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0: 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Residents appear to be out front.
1: 4 you're on scene. Reporting, nothing showing from the Alpha Bravo side. Building's been evacuated, 2033.
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0: 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We'll be on the air at Crosby Commons for the fire watch.
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We'll take calls. Possibly, assuming Tylenol PM, Tylenol, public swallowing, learn from.

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0: That is one thing I want over to know if it's possible, Patrick.

respond priority to BLS, the intersection of Elizabeth Street and Thompson Place for the intoxicated male, 40 years old. Repeating, Storm's ambulance respond priority to BLS, Elizabeth Street and Thompson Place for the 40-year-old intoxicated male. PD's on scene. Time now, 22:32.

Central, the intercept me fire. Respond. It's going to be the intersection of Indian Ledge Road and Havertown Road. Gunning for the wire down. Channel 2 will be fire ground channel. Again, that's Stepney Fire. The intersection of Indian Hill, crushing Indian Ledge, and Havertown for the wire down. Channel 2 will be fire ground. Your timeout is going to be 2300.

0: Monroe calling 152. 152. 152. You're going to the intersection of Hattertown and Indian Ledge. It's going to be a wire coming down from a pole. The neighborhood has lost power. They believe the wire is not live. Possible transformer pop.
1: Please see. Thank you.
0: Copy the update.
2: That's permitted.

0: 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No arcing. 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Take the command.
1: H-U-L-O?
2: They're going over on the hotline.
0: Oh, okay.
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1: Someone else?

0: 802, in front of Indian Ledge.
1: Copy, I see that. You want to see what you can do about taping that off?
0: Yeah, we'll see what we can do down here.

Southside Shelton, MS. BLS, normal child, 66 Union Street, 68-year-old female, fall, may have arm or hand injury. Being shown dispatch Shelton, MS. BLS, normal child, 66 Union Street. 68-year-old female, fall, arm or hand injuries, is alert, Tylos 2312. Car Street, Oak Avenue, Congress Avenue.

0: Monroe. Header down, command.
1: Monroe's on.
0: Hattertown from 167 to 187 is going to be closed. Long stretch with the wire dangling, draping across the road.
1: You received Hattertown from 167 to 187, closed for the wire down.

You can go under control. The area has been taped off. PD's been notified and has put out a roadblock. FD ops are terminated. I'm going to clear all units. 153 is going to be cleared off the air. Under control, 2375. Area taped off, PD notified and put out a roadblock. It'll be clearing all units, 23.

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1: Hi, Richard 20.
0: ALS to Bridgeport. If you could give them a heads up on a trauma alert. 68-year-old female, cancer patient, follow on dinner.
1: Is there any hand strike with that?
0: We're unsure at this time.

0: 5 Victor, Lane.
1: Go ahead.
0: The ER is asking what your ETA is going to be.
1: We are 15 minutes out, 1-5.
0: Yeah, I told him that.

automatic fire alarm. 15 West Main Street. It's listed on the account as 47 to 53 Bridge Street, but it is Riverview Apartments. For the automatic fire alarm, general fire alarm, the assignment is Engine 3, Engine 6, Ladder 7, Squad 9, repeating Ansonia fire response for the automatic fire alarm. 15 West Main Street, listed on the account is 47-53 Bridge Street, but it's Riverview Apartments, which is 15 West Main Street. For the automatic fire alarm, general fire alarm, the assignment Engine 3, Engine 6, Ladder 7, Squad 9, Cross Streets, or Bridge Street, Water Street, 2351.

0: BLS, correction, priority 1 BLS, 26 Grove Street, first floor, 30 female, ETOH, combative, repeating. 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
1: 5010,
0: Bravo 10 responding. 26 Grove Street, first floor, 30 female, ETOH, combative, P's on scene, stitcher cleared in.

It's in the area of Riverview Apartments. Alarm company called in, stated it was 47 Bridge Street. They stated Riverview Apartments was the name on the account. We then had a private caller state it's 53 Bridge Street above Empanadas. The fire alarm going off everywhere. No smoke or flames.

0: 3 on scene, 2-story residential over commercial. Building appears to be evacuated, alarm sounding. Engine 3 will be staging at the hydrant at West Main and Bridge, investigating.
1: SPD. Stage at the hydrant at West Main and Bridge, I'm investigating.

Alarm possibly in the basement. One tenant notified maintenance.

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0: 22 Antonius. I need a resource gas to the scene.
1: Resource gas to the scene?

Fire Dispatch on the air reporting a fire alarm in the area of Cherry Street and Summit Street. Assignment will be FD-10, Rescue 18, Engines 11, 12, and 13, Truck 15. Repeating, Derby Fire Dispatch on the air reporting a fire alarm in the area of Cherry Street and Summit Street. Assignment will be FD-10, Rescue 18, Engines 11, 12, and 13, Truck 15 at 19 after.

0: is responding.
1: It came in from the PD. They stated it was an address on Summit Street. They don't know what house number. Smoke or fire alarm going off audibly for the past 3 hours.

dispatch on the air reporting a smoke alarm in the area of Cherry Street and Summit Street. The assignment will be FE-10, Rescue 18, Engine 11, Engine 12, Engine 13. This is a citywide response. Repeating, Derby Fire Dispatch on the air reporting an automatic fire alarm. Citywide response in the area of Cherry Street and Summit Street. Assignment will be FD-10, Rescue 18, Engines 11, 12, and 13, Truck 15, time now 23 after. Responding in the area of Cherry Street and Summit Street, unknown house number, audible smoke or fire alarm going off for the past 3 hours.

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1: What's it? 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BLS on a priority, 112 Wesley Heights Road. Medical alarm, fall, possible lift assist. South Dispatch Shelton US, BLS on a priority, 112 Wesley Heights Road. Early female, fall, possible lift assist. Being Shelton Dispatch, Shelton EMS, BLS on a priority, 112 Wesley Heights Road, early female, fall, possible lift assist, timeout 0035, Cross Street, Long Hill Avenue, Asbury Ridge. Hi, Victor Tank, good morning.
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1: Should be the cottages, the yellow cottages on the premise. 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

0: advising the alarm company called back stating there was another activation. 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
1: Yep, we tried clearing it out. 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I just need the ladder here. 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

And 70 Fire Department, Ladder 7 is needed to respond to Riverview Apartments, 15 West Main Street, cross of Bridge Street and Water Street. 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
1: Hi, Richardson.
0: We're clear of the refusal.
1: Clear with the refusal 116. 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

0: North Webb. 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
1: We're going there. 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
0: 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All the keys to get into 47 Bridge Street will be in the Knox box at 15 West Main Street.
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0: Antonio, your building's been ventilated. Unit's been red tag. Alarms reset. Recall of the report.
1: Reset. Command is terminated. What was red tagged?

Shelton, this is Shelton, USA, LS on Friday, 5 Lake Road, Shelton Lakes, room 221. 80-year-old female, difficulty breathing. Crossing space bushland, turning leaf lane.

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1: Hi, Richard. On a 5 Lake Road. 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She is a little sweaty. Say she has no diagnosis for trouble breathing, but she does have a history of it. Did use a nebulizer at one time, not sure how recent. And she's been unable to make contact with staff. Try it.

0: 5620.
1: 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I attempted to contact them, and the machine said nobody's available to take the call, and unable to leave a message.

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in 6, Medic 1, EMS Delta response, 1652 New Haven Avenue, cross of Rosemary Court and State Highway 162.

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7 Monroe Street, Halley's Landing, permit 301 for the 70-year-old male, unable to ambulate. Repeat, respond on the 32. Norway, 7 Monroe Street, Halley's Landing, 301 for the 70-year-old male, unable to ambulate, 0649.

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0: 24, Belfort. 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
1: They also have a family member on board.
0: Belfort.

56-year-old female on the unknown medical. Repeating, Shelton Dispatch, Shelton AMS, Beale for priority, 56 Wakely Ave extension, the Stevens Harris condos. Unit 23, going to be for the 56-year-old female on the unknown medical. Maltby Street in the dead end, you'll also have fire coming for forcible entry.

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Bravo.

49 Vine Street on the first floor. I mean, 47-year-old male, unresponsive. We're going to respond to Priority 1, or 49 Vine Street for the 7-year-old male, unresponsive, 0813.

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10-4, N6, 28 Bellevue Street. With a CO on, no symptoms, falling off in the utility room. You call us at Chief's apartment 5, it's still very close from her apartment.

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Cranston asked, and he said he had 8-year-old male difficulty breathing. Repeating, Shelton EMS, Salus on a priority. Number 96, Cranston asked, 8-year-old male difficulty breathing. Manton Street and the dead end, 0829.

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Attention, Howard AES. Partial block, we're seeing partial block, Governor's Avenue, North Street, Cherry Street. We're seeing partial block, Governor's Avenue, North Street, Cherry Street.

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Hi, Victor 20. 20, we're going to be clear with the refusal, MA.

radio is responding. 233, Shag Bar Tribe, for the CLM activation. 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
1: We have zero readings. The alarm actually went off about 12:30 this morning, and they just called now. So we don't have any readings and no alarms going off.
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Repeating shot on EMS 35 Bunker Hill Circle. 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

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Repeating, Shelton Stat, Shelton EMS, BLS normal travel, 581 Kilav, Crosby Commons, unit 31, 88-year-old female, difficulty ambulating. Wesley Heights Road, Asbury Ridge.

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0: 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Blood pressure of 86 over 66.

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Meet 50 on scene 35 Bunker Hill Circle, 75-year-old male on hypotension. 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
0: Yeah, that's awesome.

0: with us.
1: Truck in the route to Milford Hospital. Code 5 will be 35Z. We'll return to the east side. Medic 2 en route to Milford Hospital. Quinn 5, 35D, but we're returning to the east side.
0: Hospital.

Have a good time. We're on scene.

southbound the 14 on-ramp for the motor vehicle accident eval of an infant for engine 12, engine 13, rescue 18, empty 10, respond. Repeating, Derby dispatch, Derby Fire Department, storm ambulance, respond. Great, southbound, near over the 14 on-ramp for the motor vehicle accident. 2 by on scene requesting eval of an infant for engine 12, engine 13, rescue 18, empty 10. At 10:30 hours, Derby dispatch, standing by.

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0: SBLS normal travel, 222 Summerfield Gardens, 81 female fall. Repeating, Shelton AMS, SBLS normal travel, 222 Summerfield Gardens, 81 female in the fall. Constitution Boulevard, north, 1034.
1: Oh, rescue team responding.

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1: We're going to be on scene just prior to the Amadev on ramp. It's going to be a two-car rear-end job. We'll be on investigating.
0: Rashid, as he said, on scene just prior to Amadev, two-car rear-end investigating 1040. Car 4 there.

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We are on scene.

0: Matthew, this is Matthew 10. Two car, MVA, a roll off truck versus a car, rear end, be out investigating. And then 12 left command.
1: Received 12 left, same with command 10-4.

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1: Notify PD, we have a one car motor vehicle accident, Route 34 eastbound underneath the Route 8 bridge.

138 Haven Avenue, apartment 1 for the difficulty of breathing. Repeating, respond, 138 Haven Avenue, apartment 1 for the difficulty of breathing, up to 90 down, needed for the second call with the crew, 1052.

Storm Zabby Delta, crew is fully to respond to team 9, 138 New Haven Avenue, or 01 for the difficulty in breathing. Repeating, respond number 138 New Haven Avenue for the difficulty in breathing. Second crew is fully to 15, 9, 1054.

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1, number 138, New Haven Avenue, town of Derby, for the difficulty in breathing. Repeating, respond. Friday 1, number 138, New Haven Avenue, apartment 1, for the female party difficulty in breathing, 1056. Be advised, you're the only sign up so far. We just started Ansonia.

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0: Santa Tania, a little bit for recall, engine 7 in service, medic 3 is going to be used.
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503 to Derby. 503. 103. Audience will be clearing on some of the other manpower and equipment. Door short clouds with vehicle shortly. Go ahead and terminate 103 of report. 103 of the report, audience are clear. 182.

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LP, we have to go by the hospital really quick. 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

0: Victor. Dad. You available for a call, sir?
1: 10-4-7.
0: Stand by one. In the area, sir. These are the items responsible, sir.
1: Medic 2 to dispatch.
0: Thank you.
1: We're unavailable. We have to meet up with Quint 5 for a monitor.

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1: Medic 2, we will take that. 10-4.
2: Good 5, Milford, we'll take that as well as Medic 2.
1: 10-4, Flint 5, Medic 2, 339 Boston Post Road, to the injury. Responding units, this will be for the hemorrhage. It is also green route.

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0: Yeah, check it out. 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
1: Thank you.

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I'm stopping shop at the gas station for the 80s female on a fall at the pump. Repeating. John Dispatch, John AMS, Beulah, it's on a priority. 898 Bridgeport Ave, the stop and shop at the gas station. Me for the 80s female and the fall, possible hip injury. 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

0: Engine 4, Medic 2, EMS Delta Response, 231 Elk Island Road, cross of Haswell Street and Windward Road. Engine 7, Medic 1, EMS Bravo Response, 372 Wheeler's Farm Road, cross of East Rutland Road and Southwick Court North.
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quick. Anyway, Rock, can you try to restart your MVP? It's still frozen in position or not.

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1: 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He's conscious alert at this time.

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She does not know what type of wire it is.

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1: Where is he?
0: Telecommunications line that's down. The resident is on oxygen but still has telephone services. Pole number is 92005. 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

0: 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Medic 1, clear, no further response.
1: Morning, Tornia.
0: On the air, received. Be advised, we have a first party caller on site stated she stepped out of the bathroom, had smoke in the house, bleeding coming from the attic, and the smoke signatures are going off. Number 2020 Beverly.
1: 72 and quarters.
0: I'll go for engine 3.
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0: smoke showing from the east. We'll be out.
1: The side of the house burned off.
0: Alright, I'm on C9, smoke showing. Start the structure fire protocol.
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2: 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And I will come from Highland Ave unless told otherwise.
1: The 3 Highland Ave, you're gonna have a Hydra, Highland and Beverly.
0: And just past the house, Jared.
1: I'm Sonia for the structure fire, number 20 Beverly Drive. 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
0: Welcome. 7-22, what side do you want me to come in off of? Working out with engine 3, Jared. It'll be a, we could get it with ground ladders. It's in the attic, we're definitely going to have to crack the roof.

0: you want engine 6 coming from Webster to grab the hydrant at Webster and Beverly?
1: Yeah, we'll take whatever we can get.
0: See engine 6 coming.
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1: 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I got plenty of water with engine 3.

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1: Received. 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
1: Ron, you can drop it down priority, sir.

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1: 14, you're a little broken up, but I will let 14 know to pick up their hose.
0: Yeah, Roger, too many radios around. I don't have contact with Derby. You can contact engine 14, tell them they can pick up their hose.
1: Racing will do.
2: Copy. We're going to be start breaking down.

0: 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The Red Cross to the scene. 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
1: I just 7-0 for both units to clear the hospital.
0: 7-0.

0: 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We got a broken hydrant.
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0: Bridget.
1: Do I have to kill a power?

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I don't know if you've been notified, but the UI has been on scene for approximately 15 minutes.

0: calling.
1: CMRIT has been released. Derby truck 15 is going to be going back. And as soon as they get the hose back, engine 14 will be returning.
2: CMRIT was released, Derby's truck released, and Derby's engine will be released when they pack up their hose 1342.
1: We're going to keep coverage for the time being.
2: Engine 16 at Eagle suspect.

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1: Calling command, just be advised, engine 16 from Seymour is in your town. 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

3, good. All Denver units going to be going back in service. 14 is all packed up. They're returning now. 15 will be back in service momentarily. G15 and 14 will go back in service. 403 will have the report.

0: Sorry, you just buy his service. 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
1: Yeah, 10-4. 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

0: Julian Sonia. Officer's been ventilated. Fire marshals are conducting their investigation. Engine 3 is picking up their last engine from Florida. 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
1: Roger 22.

0: 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No patient.
1: EMS 59 Towa Street.

Helm Dispatch on air, showing the MSALS priority response. Number 5959 Toas Street, Providence Ave and Pawtucket Avenue for the diabetic. It's showing the MSALS priority response. Number 59 Toas Street, alright, correction, BLS normal travel. BLS normal travel, number 59 Toas Street for the diabetic. Time now is 14.

Medic 1, Engine 7, EMS Charlie Response, 2028 Bridgeport Avenue, Golden Hill Healthcare, cross of Golden Hill Street and West Town Street.

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0: cylinder.
1: 22, go ahead.
2: Yeah, 121 Beverly, we had no problem. It's pure brown water coming out off sediment. You also want to have a regional check that. And also, if you're on the line with us, let them know all the neighbors are coming to us complaining, so they might get a bunch of mold.
1: Receive it, 22.
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1: Received, did they copy the message about the hydrant for the 21?

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3-1-22. 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Hey, thank you. Is that one all set? 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
1: Roger, I know. I'm looking for him now.
0: Yeah, I was looking for him too before I left. I couldn't find him. All right. Red Cross wants to know, so I'm still going to tell him they're there.
1: All right, go locate him.
2: Flying out here.

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1: Okay.
0: Medic 2, 1B should be left in over. 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
1: Okay.

Medic 3, Engine 6, EMS Alpha Response, 214 Pond Point Avenue, cross of Bryan Hill Road and Welch's Point Road.

and Centers Medical Service responding to Priority 115 north of Prospect Street, crossing Woodbridge Avenue and Prospect Street for the 84-year-old female difficulty in breathing. Repeat, responding to Priority 115 north of Prospect Street, 84-year-old female difficulty in breathing, 1429.

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0: That's clear of the

Johnny MSBLS normal travel, number 21 Karen Drive. 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

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Repeating, Shelton EMS, ALS on a priority. 7.95 Long Hill Ave, for the 8-year-old male, alter mental status. Ojibwa Trail, 1608

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0: 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Pensonia Fire, respond for the automatic fire alarm. 8 Fairview Street, first party caller on scene reporting the fire alarm is sounding. No smoke or fire. The assignment is engine 3, engine 5, ladder 7, squad 9. Repeating, Pensonia Fire, respond for the automatic fire alarm. 8 Fairview Street, first party caller on scene reporting the fire alarm is sounding. No smoke or fire. The assignment is engine 3, engine 5, ladder 7, squad 9. Cross streets are Charters Road, Upland Terrace, 1655.
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0: 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No smoke or fire.

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Who's the arms duty chief? 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

over to fire, dispatch, please. 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

0: Car 32, you on? Take it armed. Swap everything over. Back here. Sorry, I was talking over you. Try it again.
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0: No, it's Wimpin Arms.
1: All right, 10-4.

0: out of service. Derby will be on all box alarms, but Woodlawn, Shelton will be our second two truck.
1: Received Derby for all boxes except for Woodlawn and Shelton, second two truck received.

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Timeout, 1808.

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0: Monday, ALS, 32 Pinecrest Ave, 95-year-old female, unresponsive, reported to have urinated on herself, ice cold. Village Hoosier Medic.
1: Right, we're in there. We'll back them up.

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0: official near Shelton West on the United League radio and tone test. Lucas 35 remains out of service. There is nothing else to report. Your timeout is 1900.
1: A 94-year-old female.
0: Nine oh six.

respond in the area of Mount Pleasant Street. Call comes in from the PD reporting they got a call from a commissioner reporting there's smoke in the area. Unknown situation, no further information. They're also sending the PD. The assignment for this is Engine 14, Engine 13, repeating. Derby fire, respond in the area of Mount Pleasant Street. Call comes in from the PD saying they got a call from one of their commissioners reporting smoke in the area. No further information, no idea what it's coming from. The assignment is Engine 14, Engine 13. Your nearest cross streets are Derby Ave and Crescent Street, because it's unknown where on Mount Pleasant, 1931.

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FD1 is responding.

0: Selfish, please. Selfish Fire Company 5-1. 5-1, respond. Number 52 Hilltop Drive. Possible contained hazmat. Meadow Street is across. Time 1933.
1: Car 6 responding.
0: Car 6, I have a PD on scene. No exposure. 28-year-old male has chemicals in the garage that the mother is concerned about. EMS not being sent due to no exposure.
1: Thank you.
0: If you need them, just advise, we'll send them out.
1: Roger. Five out there on the air.

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Reporter 15, where you respond with priority to Miss Beatty, Maple Street at Pearl Street for the ETOT Val. Can you respond? Miss Beatty, Maple Street at Pearl Street for the ETOT Val, 1946.

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Cass, D3 Derby. 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They will not be able to get into Buddy and Sonia because Derby Ave.

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Stand up there, copy one.

0: just notified that Howe Ave is going to have one lane of traffic from Riverview to U-Haul till the job is finished. I believe it's 0400. Do you want an announcement for that? EMS has been notified.
1: We'll put out our first new message. Thank you.
0: Roger.